0: straight from me, oh baby. That thing will be fake. For Canary Wharf, we sleep, oh. Dubai sweet, oh. Only Baba God bless my tomorrow.
1: I'm on it. How much we are, I'm on it. Yeah, I'm on it. How much we are, I'm on it.
2: Yeah,
1: I'm on it. How much we are, I'm on it. Hey, I'm on it. How much we are, I'm on it. I'm on it. How much we are, I'm on it. Yeah, I'm on it. How much we are, I'm on it.
2: Yeah,
1: I'm on it. How much we are, I'm on it. Hey, I'm on it. How much we are, I'm on it.

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1: Copy, pass.
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What di boni bi. And I say, it must be able to fear Debbie. 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Unipa da Sani Bia, Utiria say, it trick. 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Ya wo dako, who besafa dako. And Nuntino, and Ebina Krana. And can you quasi can you buy that in the crank? We ya read that horn our sofa. If you say, O wono e denara, O wono e daho emma yen. And Nutina, O Bruni, Nishi Shaya, why you woo huntino. I feel quite what you drew another level, say. A drew maybe, Nasi Hunu say, and could be a new one. What kind of level say, or say, wa crow which my day, Ebisa say, Ope se uko. And I say, you know, Ope, yeah, I was saying, my uko. E jaw quine. If you were who say, O nipa da seni, O a drum rabia, sebi, and for so cranny will sub you. O nipa da seni, se O won him a fowl. No, who say, a drum rabi, and for so a new sub you. A drum rabi, let you say, O money, O nana nominee, we're in Omukrabia, what you now was aha warm, kese, inti. 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And you would be born in Conabu. And you should be see a boat, young Conabu. And as you be see, media, me to a drew am a woo. So be to a drew am a woo. 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
1: 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And what did I say? Yanyan too, say, Bibi Bano, ye be yemre. Nay, ye yemre, I was seeing ye be a ye dear home better so, ye dear home better trainer. So, na wo Bobra. Na went to me and me eating a one. Na one to two eating a year. Or him, na. I just say, won't you in con canny?
0: Yeah.
1: And also, yen too.
0: Yeah.
1: So, Bob Brandy. Now, one year and two say, Brady Beba, obey Emre, obey con crab, who bring
0: him.
1: Mirka would to the name to me, Yare Beba,
0: yeah.
1: Obey here and Ru,
0: yeah.
1: Who would come out to her? Maybe I won't pass a year to obey ABC over. Who pass here and found Kowachi. Now, one wants to say, I need man in there.
0: Yeah.
1: It's none set me open, Emma,
0: yeah.
1: What I say, and this I hope I say, according to where I yet to where Yabba hay. I had a young man fraffo, a yahoo. In fear, at the said day, I brave bedu, Debbie bedu, the nipper deer will be tough him. So a tough him, I hope I say, a yaw saying. Young got two unchinny. Young got show, and I got two two poom, and as young found go with you. Said this year, you could see you. If you say what your crosses say, O be woo, now I ya o see papa, or to say a pomba, or pomba crack who won't faso a channel. Unty o see papa a woo here. Ya ya babby drew her ne dear. Near bit to me, I ain't any say. 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

0: Nipa and Session. 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
1: 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That means se if you we will die. But yesterday have two die. It have so two places that you go. If you die, you go to the paradise. And then the only one on so na or ye the boy in Subwa or so back for hell. It in wo nanga sana aye wo but ya chemu yeno.
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1: 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born in a obey ye, but a worry to do other than pass to our beco. And I obey Ninia could seem very better for a wood ever back. On a nechino seminal, and I am prepare your home and sanaya. because me yana ma ye me yana ma ye me yana ma ye me yana ma ye ma be wa na to na to na wo de wo ko na we chi ma na we ja wo ma na ye problem
0: mm
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0: mm.
1: Oh, because me quite remember say me quite life insurance. I don't need to be trim. Say I don't know when you should share being to one. Me say who I won't fuck up. Enjoy we bushia. No be chill we be. That makes me say oh okay. Any say be your chebi me me ko. Na me ni ano man say me me ma bi any soon to talk man na say me unke ni ni to talk to nundi. Or say me yes I should share ni the etwo. Say that busun bi ani September 20 pounds ukwa na ye bet si me me say me da chibi me niwa. Say si kanu wo ma sangro form. But here in Africa, I'm saying we don't think about those, and then the churches are not preaching. Then now we can suffer on bone can jump. So to abode do good soon any that chose a better that china way in fire inside coca.
0: Dachin and Dachin and Nani and Kanuni and Kanuni Chassia Pounce, ye insurance, no, that should be a soon fast one.
1: Yes, but I know what you say. Give the money to the church.
0: To them,
1: give the money to the church. Give the money to the church. Once you are giving the money to the church, and then the little can whoa. Now, Bushi are falling in Nam Echo Pebusi, and meanwhile, you're not going to get anything from the church. No, the church will come and bury you.
0: Mammy says, you know, it says to help you to a bold dog who is you, na that you can trust and say your life insurance. Na that you will be a soon fast war.
1: Yeah,
0: will you be a soon fast war?
1: Yeah, you're the only young country, and then I could see Bonino, could see Bonino Bachelor was sad, you know, said, yes, I did be two or China seem to new war. A bad woman, and one thing, and yes, dear. Omo no omo jisi sesi kan omo rebe fi omo asa ka kire wo se edu time na se doctor diagnose wo se 1 year time na odi be wa e be fro bi so se wan na na ye fa sesi kan le ma no de na odi sika le be ye nti wo kura no be wo be sa kire ade kwa ye fa sika le ye after your death
0: oka bro ni na se oka aso fo no
1: make up bro fo no
0: okay make aso ka aso fo nsa di aso fo ni omo ye no.
1: No, I saw for the idea, no, the or see, physically brown, no, not in the spiritual realms, no, wo she shall what they where, or even the edge she go. That's our problem. Oh, and then one thing said, yeah, they are share your dream on the internal. You're getting in our that side, even when I was saying, say, tight, no crowd. Tight is not like bring money. It's a subani be our semi baby, would die tight. We die tight in so every day because a Yesuban one sem na Bible or can from Genesis to Revelation. A Yesuban one sem. Oh, as so more the proper nipa on safari, yet you people pay mutual die car, mutual electricity. Baby, I attend so people must look comfortable in that environment.
0: And you come on my and look like Nedi say, A be a car, a bona sorrow. No, a car in a sea, a chair, and the moon wine in Jack. Yeah.
1: What's your say now? Quite be so old, be a major market. Yeah, it's not say I'm a quiet sorrow, I'm a pesar, so you look good.
0: Yeah,
1: environment in look good. It's your light bill, it's your water bill. Yeah, you're clean and responsible for the cleaning. In this, as you can say, we're busy, we're bossing, yeah. Then everybody can contribute. What you say, then three, but yeah, we'll be a come a bit 20 yam. But sir, would a tight is shiny, but who tight is about, sir. Satan rene wi ase no nya bebi ala se bu beti medu eduane ama na yeyi wati ene bebi bi wo krampo bi kwa na nsio kwa nto wo bebi ti bebi ansio to no no mu ye eduane o bi akoma bebi fo na mu susu nya eduane ni bi ndia no o na se ne die bebi a ye okay just say nya fo wo mu ti ke nya fo no na ka wo mu chiri wo mu no wo mu na ka se ka ye di bi bua. But these people are taking their money. They are building more auditorium every day, every while people are suffering.
0: Yeah.
1: Look at people on the streets. You call it turning drugs for the ninja assault to a system. A dear benefit in the assault, the community. What you say? It's no ninano, and then later on, Granny be woo, Granny wa, may I can say almost almost born in the corner. Meanwhile, we didn't support them. We didn't support them. Oh, since the time my yakas our life insurance, or be was a room grow, when you might be buying you could see the Ochia tight.
0: Yeah.
1: Oh, and then I may maybe my make us, and I'm saying, see, Mammy, I brought you, and you're 70 something years, you good at your tight. Yeah, Juma. Isi kaka kama mimi profeti dini aku kwa mu na na wasifa kutia tay ne da kutia miwa inu ejuma apu 67 years na eje ejuma ye ngada mta mu na kwa uhu okode inya benefit wohu isu inya benefit ya anadi ido ne se miwa weba besi na soba besi o se mimi ma umu kwa de wansi wobi ejuma isi o. I can say, so say, it can be taxed as well because tight, you know, so. Let us say ye Dutch in a book was all them one.
0: And a mammy in Yajuma, while we Yajumano, worry your taxes, I can show them by your tax or dada. And now should you become a mammy, no so for us our taxes, says he can.
1: No, so for us our taxes.
0: What a mammy in Yajuma?
1: Dabby, Nasa be Brenna in Yajuma, me, I think that me and Tibis or Yarish talk was the Yadi. Yeah, the community of brand will feel so about them, say them, but Baum is over to collection. Oh. And the thing is, I think it's a half is there, one more, almost yet, solid, you know. They also, they are benefiting, they are putting people's mind onto Christianity. Because what's it, you know, no matter how, they won't bet to, you know,
0: it is a thing.
1: Can
0: you buy it? Danasi.
1: And I said, but you people are enjoying. Why do you make that particular song? It's a problem. But you people are enjoying. That's the problem. People are using this to blackmail us and steal from our pocket. And I think it's a Christianity, baby. So one for one, Shima. Onka. Ama for befi se wey di boy yeni.
0: Onka.
1: But ya say one one che ye kra kukura wey be nwale because of be bia po ba ye Christo ni ba. O ba bia su pe be mo ye Christo ni be ma. Uko pe djuma o be bi sa uko uko asole ben. Eh so bi be boa wo pe so wo se wey Christo and the people pretend they put themselves in inside so that they can get help. And immediately if they get it omunya wiya then they show their own real characters in it. And no, yet Christianity, I dare share Christianity. Because one can woman shame be there is very hard. Then I say, neutral people, so so a young confidence, and I'm in quite solid. But before the DNN, sir, one shame be there, will be quite so be said, into a quasso, so me, my quasso, and the quasso. Oh, then your class will just tell me, you may not see me in a chin class, or you are not one year ready to also class story. Oh, and you won't ask me, dear. I said, yeah, yes, see,
0: yeah,
1: I feel so am bad. As soon as this time, we won't know about that's not me catch them or me, say, mean, yes, yes, be a TikTok now. If you want to know, there would not so be name. Who may be a TikTok, not that the Lumba knew no more, but no be name. This is every day, Nipple. Every day, Nipple. And I think that I say Christianity, now I say, oh, woo, ya real war. The way ya, you bet true, I'll praise this woo, obi, who I say. Now I saw for a child, a moon, shia, me a son. As I didn't know about it, it's a new part of jar of woman, Bushia. Obi, mammy, and woo. Many to again, I did cheer up a park of our mic, he said, me preaching. Ha! Now, me catch my baby, Banny Sam, or me, and Sack, he said, a psychology, the idea, ya dreamer. I'll put ya dreamer down. Send your bay, yes, he said, be too, I work as a new crystal and tino, or send me rain fee automatically. Hey! Now, I'll walk walk around a bagua. And man, crophobia, be poor, so was a papa, the GD, and the crystal need, and the crystal so with the crystal so with the. Who told you that? Papa, you are not dreaming. I don't care that I'm speaking this in your our platform, so. Me who you and me see, papa, because
0: you're because I call it. As a unyam, and I'm a 5270. I'm a good evening, yeah. Who's me, I'm here. Kunyam rebi. No, nini mare, and as only ni re a morning because on ya at ya or yao.
1: Because number two boys only no do one call a pilot school now.
0: Yeah. That's just
1: it's I said, so for yes, I dear we are and oh did ye way and oh did ye way in a wool on oh Ebema just say. Yakasa ni yam the crowd were him fantin was all dinner sa and before Mike Lodi preaching. That is a sabi as solid on a groom yen, sir.
0: Yeah,
1: yeah, yeah, yeah, yeah, yeah, yeah, yeah, yeah, yeah, yeah, yeah, yeah, yeah, yeah, yeah, yeah, yeah, yeah, yeah, yeah, yeah, yeah, yeah, yeah, yeah, yeah, yeah,
0: yeah,
1: yeah, yeah, yeah, yeah, yeah, yeah, yeah, yeah, yeah, yeah, yeah, yeah, yeah, yeah, yeah, yeah, yeah, yeah, yeah, yeah, yeah, yeah, yeah, yeah,
0: yeah,
1: yeah, yeah, yeah, yeah, yeah,
0: yeah,
1: yeah, yeah, yeah, yeah, yeah, it is so would you, what you, one away in Yamin, what you want with his answer, similar.
0: Yeah,
1: but you push you at your honor. And a dear piano, nipple, one, a woman, and say a new fear, you don't feel it. Miss Sister Wu, yet for the past 2 weeks, meant me unquiet, Juma, Miss Jeffina, Miss Shu. For the past 2 weeks, I'm busy, Miss Misha, dear man, and Miss Swan, and Banana Beckerman. Dear Wu Jay, and to me, first is the gifting in bed. And it's all because, Bibia Genona, what funny trust are, and the cast is any papa or yellow or yalin to say a corner called a constant yalin.
0: Yeah. She's a normal human being, dear. ɛwɔ sɛ wonya tinka bi sɛ ɔba bi ewu anasɛ obi a ɔbɛn wa firi mu nti sɛ wonya tinka bi na wonya saa awerɛhoɔ no ɛyɛ natural a natural thing that should happen sɛ awerɛhoɔ bi ɛba wo mu ma wosu ɛfiri sɛ onipa dasani saa awerɛhoɔ no ɛwɔ yɛbɔ maa yɛn nti obi a ɔbɛn wo deɛ ofiri wo nkyɛn a awerɛhoɔ bi tumi ba ɛma nisuo bi tumi ba ma wodi ɛma wodi
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0: 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My from my papa in your topic. Na yeah. Yeah, fine say nipa da sani biara no.
1: Nipa da sani
0: biara no say bibi tuwa. I will say also I think anya me de bo say nipa da sani
1: a we ye. We say ya na betu ni wa bebo mo su sa.
0: Yeah.
1: That is because you need that comfort. So one showed ya, you be fine say eh bia enye hwe emfa ho. But nyame enim ne wa lo so ade kese.
0: Yeah.
1: Owo nya de o say yejiji agro. Owo e bi nsi ufi a. E na o be ka say bi owo de e sha.
0: Nipa
1: na o kọ ni de o ko na yen ya wo eja e wa chi no. Yeah, they are the dead top them, the mammy, yo, ye be so woody, you were boko. But me and now, a charming, me who pew.
0: Correct. Yeah.
1: Me who pew. To me who pew, not since they are not eating, I have to make sure, say, me no wooden or beba, next soup or no quitchy.
0: Yeah. 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
0: 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son that they really meanwhile no so no nka say sika no so so what me dey be here e be big crama wo ho a nka bi mpo anso ga wo no mpo anka man dey be to me obi be kwa sori a na nso no no mo chi na asori for no say ni sika bi ade boa wo na asanka wo dey bedo credit score mpo anka bank so beti me ama obi bi what you see the more now we build credit score no bank na bank na for credit card and all their more loan and all their more because on him say what build that kind of trust and you know? What build that kind of trust don't only be be my way to get you but ni na ni am build we ho na ye build go aso them we say bibi ba chodin obi ba cho say din na wo cho na nye but o say one so so sure one ka sans wa sitin aso no dey wo ho
1: e
0: wo ho for socialize and a spiritual realms in man we don't see omo be ka so mo hun we wo hun ni they lie they lie they don't see anything they just use one ka sana wo jina wo na omo sure wa no ma ka sam crowd because omo ni mo bia mi mi je zeze mi ade bi omo ri be dada mi ma no ntu fan dada mi ni what I say, yes, because on no bet me the dad. But obias in a yammy be many in a yammy one and a yammy be any trip. What I say, almost on my cost, some other, but Muko will be almost uncle who jope or you want why you walk home at the jack.
1: Yes, it's also your heaven about.
0: No, no, I can't.
1: Yes,
0: so ma ko hu jopo yi sa Roma software yi owu ye.
1: Pope John Paul.
0: O ma ko hu Michael Jackson, o ma ko hu we. Je se obi ase o ko hu bibi is they lie. They lie. Oh now you su word of knowledge no omodi blackmail people.
1: Ena Michael, ena Pope ka se chire wo mu. Michael suka se jo.
0: So se obi si wa ko hu yi na bosh nkofo aye moja ni ta wonu mu nkofo onu ni nda olugada.
1: Eh gara fo.
0: Olugada.
1: Ela be was raw.
0: Oh, I was say sane mani na o se ye hwe ni ye. And now thing is that they have to read more. Unti bi nka se Bible nkwa na obi read. 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

0: 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So to me, he says he can go to your title in their life insurance.
1: Maybe it's be around. Then you have to hold the rules.
0: I think the year now gonna find your pet where you see ye and then they had a timidity caca crown so the count. Because if you want to say you see weekdays, you know, it's our sorry, Pastor Baba Bompire Mount, you know. Now say push it that time, look all weekend, you know.
1: Yeah.
0: And see, I said, no, no, dear, say, Pastor, and this old chiaka cracker because weekend never need a difference.
1: That's true, yeah.
0: And there, and then also the caca cry, ever. You know.
1: Yeah, yeni owu hu nkomo o se di owu hu nkomo
0: o se no no e wi e ti o se e san so body rose bia e be bo ye ho ban na ma ye di ni e wu
1: nta o ya no se e be di nkomo ya
0: Ye
1: wouldn't tell so ye jay with your phone out of work and say, sir, who shall see ya? Who shall see ya? Who shall see ya? Quite for a
0: shame, who see you know?
1: And then you be a bepe in the food be so bad. If he said, Woo, only pad us in our Tihono. Wouldn't I wouldn't name or body no? A delibio crana. 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
0: wadwa
1: nkono so ma dwa nkono se It's the name you mean crow. But now you call her honour. No bemin, no bemin, O bemin, bechamin. Still, I mean, who say you won't want? And she, I brought my bemin bejamin chance. Ah, na, maminia, na. No, she won't want. I'm so what? Na, and even away, eh? And a walker in your near the diet I was a son. Oh, to a sunny diet, you know. No, Omenisika. Omenisika, mini agro, because you need to be home, person must tip and Mama said, Omi, you know.
0: Almost started boy injections.
1: And your injection.
0: Is it the right way to lose weight to send a boy injection?
1: And your injection, baby. What do you need to do?
0: I said, Diet, you know, Master
1: Son. Almost son of cry, say, Oni Bayre, Oni Fufu, Oni Banku. Oni mo
0: we jeni
1: nyine di eno di bibi ti se bia kusua
0: beba
1: je kwanya mai ebi ho kusua obedi bia kusua bese utrenye obedi kusua bese 7 at a go enko a kusua enko a pa no nka ho eti obi so obenom enkwan ni nam eno so obedi enkwan ni obawi nam bebe ne enkwan And you said, sad diet, no more. I'm telling you. Well, I'm not going to come and I'm size 14, baby, no.
0: I'm
1: 14,
0: baby.
1: Yes. Intimacy, I'm from here, you know, and charm of because, Mama, a man who don't know about a person being a size, no. Inti, health-wise, no, and you don't come, health-wise, no. I also want to know, dear, you know, body now. Ube to me, I now so. I mean, no, seriously. Say, this is a woman, dear, because I'm going to see me. Tell me, let me say, I'm going to say, oh, I want him to say, I want didn't call form, was it? I want didn't call form. I was almost called Jim Kakra, become one as well. Kakra, and see, almost watching. Papa,
0: when we talk about diet now, diet, when the Yako school, no, say, besides, we said, Antony, you did years so we eat to grow, we eat to get energy. If you don't need energy, I don't think that you need more food. Because the energy, you have the Koya Juma.
1: Okay. 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
0: Adisiono bi no ka. 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I say kakre bi as wa break because you don't have energy.
1: Yeah.
0: So ko ye djuma dia you need to eat.
1: Yeah.
0: Aha. Na say wo nye djuma dia na wo fie the world na say nye bibi dindin bi na wo ye dia. You can eat one food and then a later one. Said you say matcha, matcha is so about wait my matcha kakra na one no. And then we say be our blend with banana being fruity be na one no. And no, and also in the idea, and maybe I do any yes, changing that before I take the bank one. Anything that would be feeling with your phone. That's food because so soon I will get more moon for phone or moon way. When you know what they share. And old tech cremant and I ain't ready, but the old about tech cremant, the baby be your baby.
1: And
0: I don't know. And yes, I did say, call Jim. The moment you are moving, so do I did an inchank cry, no, a small be my farmer, I did an inchank smile, be my family, and yet good as I was, which me sorry.
1: Yeah,
0: what you're saying, I will hope you are now so trust and okay, that mean to me, father, for me, yet to send me far. No, I could talk a kind of mean to me, and for we yes, I bet 3 times I'll bet me afar.
1: Yeah,
0: what you say, aha, into me now, and I feel home, so I won't tire and so. Say chiwa, may you watch yourself or turn to alifufu, make sure so you slim down.
1: Mm-hmm.
0: But the moment when I say carina chimin compared to alifufu, now who pers away kissing or no?
1: Okay.
0: I said maybe not tell away call as you say Elko ubi.
1: Yeah.
0: May means a why a kissy.
1: And also slim down because of
0: that. That was slim down now 50 satire.
1: Okay.
0: But Mimi just said, "No, Miss Anna, my little baby, I may do ya, me then ya, me yes, and me for me say no, my ex is at another. Me, I just want to another size. I don't know if I want to go down.
1: Slow down, okay. Also, when you ask, health consciousness, maybe you.
0: And ha, because who ya can see na? Obu okram po, that's me. Kwa story, she said, na dia to phone, so beti me ako trap on TV, kwa sabi koko to farmano. Ano si, who di ochi me koto? Kwa muni na no, who owa di biya try so koto. Debi a twase okutu da ko be hwan se wodru ono kaka oh ye kan me no o se ya na ha e GP ase odu ono ma ompe hospital so ko
1: yeah
0: ye kan ye ke emba sa cervical cancer je ya na ye every 3 years di om fresh say ye mem so many women are not going they don't go
1: right okay
0: because o musuro then say so musuro ya show let us say bra na ye nhwe and a woman co. I feel me one say. Now, o cancer cells be about wounding. But I won't quite see who's a cancer cells, but then they start treating you, say, yes, maybe you require cancer and baby develop, but they don't go. Oh, now, so can treatment in
1: home.
0: What I say, and I feel so called woman, you check who blood, no, who said cholesterol or blood in the ma. No, I shall say, they may be saying, maybe you say, yeah. What can some people say? I feel no try so Ubianya, and you will fear weight. You can't say, sir, yeah,
1: weight loss, no, yeah.
0: Weight loss, you know, you can't say, you know, kilo, maybe. Who of you will fear, they be at so big in us on our
1: head. I skills, no.
0: Yeah, no, yeah, so okay. Judges, and now we are 70 years. Try to just say, who come for man, and answer who gain it.
1: Okay.
0: In answer, or send in answer, any money may be way and chain. What's
1: yeah.
0: I say? Then in answer, yes, yes, any man. We, I was saying, you know, what I say, a bit of money, a bit of money, and roughly be a bit of money,
1: yeah,
0: bait, there's something 97 days to leave.
1: Live, yeah.
0: Oh, but you do all ma. And a Ghana, say, 40 to 40 years, 50 years, 30 years, 25 years, they are going just like that. Then there are some muko. We need them. We need them. These are some of the things I say, Nipa, your own ma, or say, you're weak,
1: yeah.
0: And I'm also your mental health, and also, so no. Who here will be how I catch you,
1: yeah.
0: And I'll say, oh, the catch will be not saying if I know the catch and you're the right person, confront another person.
1: Yeah.
0: obi wo no wo ka asem chere the world be si obi yi ware wo anjo ko ba ko fasika ko a wu ni ma to atwe
1: correct
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0: 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etimi ku na okọ
1: that's right yeah.
0: What is it? Since any money now, we shouldn't follow those things. You know, you're seeking for medicine in a medical way, and then you're not saying so. You're sure you're who you are. You can't diet. Now, yet, dear, but you say, so when did he so? When sure? No, when did he the correct meal? No, so so. Because we need a carbohydrate. Is that you need? Your food nutrients. We need carbohydrate. We need oil and mineral. We need a protein.
1: No.
0: Yes,
1: you need. I was saying that a balance in your body.
0: I said balance.
1: Yeah. Anyway, I'm from a balanced diet, yeah.
0: When you find a balanced diet, you want to make a say, maybe a mean deep, you need it. Because your body, we need a glucose in your system, and then a boy, my age, me age, my name, my young one.
1: Yeah.
0: As I say, and a protein is so soon a boy, must be yet from. We dickable hydrating, guana. Wedding,
1: yeah.
0: What in the bed and I would dig proteins over to
1: just so balance the palm.
0: Yes, and I would dig oil when the oil squad was skinny, quite anybody dry. And into the warm crust, so wouldn't the oil until almost skin any year dry. Into oil, also a yaka crack, and see a dear cassia, and be a young salmon, young fish, the yasa oil, no woman. All these things are important.
1: Yeah.
0: You can't obey yeast, a carbohydrate, and a few with system. Oh, yeah, what? You go to another good to one and it needs to bring no trouble. And also, so we need it as well. But maybe a portion, not yet so.
1: Good. Wow. And this young partner, mommy, Eddie, my quaint breakfast, so I used to betray your pumudi. Ning, I can't addition yes, you know, I say, Papa, if it is sweet. And that you made the idea and you don't want a quiet before soa. O woo, I any home come more. And then you didn't say, O woo, so at the home I ain't. Now be a while. Fanny say, we'll be free moon. Now, Faina, a dear America, echo ye be. I say, yes, you can be at the Naco Ghana, and I say, a penny crab it. And you know, the one is showing you a quiet before soa. Yes, you beat me and Bob while you're home. And son, I said, I to rent him and I said, sir, send me to here. You will require a befasso, and ye did a woo and come all ye sure name after a woo, sir, a woo at the homer, nipper the sunny, a woo the homer, would he pay beera or say the name no aquadeu, penny moo, seek a new woo, or hear any woo, or bow, beme woo. A woo at the homer, and ye need a woo come up. And until now, quite he said, woolly bar na fee, who train ye a coset, a brewabia, or tinny fear, or no son, Yamian domino, ama de papa ye, in a Nigerian party, na home near the crown honor, nay, a decobonis, say, or nona, away before, as soon as I name him, a whom be a dear shame, ama say, who I quite say, nipper binny, or monomous woo. 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
1: 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And those people are not bond with you. Then I could see Bruni offer yere back up. Now I won't a mak a crabby. Not a matcha as a family. A bedroom baby, nurse a papa in New York, and they have got that kind of relationship with their father. Anything or no papa's woman is a bedroom baby, let me leave you. I see you. It is our prayer, I'm a one way. I have to share that life with my love and my children. I have to be there with those family now, my creating. It is our brother, no, oh, do you a share our little room? 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Yana, the day I began to visit. Yana, you see, Bible, mono. And I. Na job na okobone mati so afore ntim yebeka sana okofa sika be maso fun opacho said the father was serving the children and opanu kulanu suno papa na sole ne bia ti bia na waye wa pack up school meal the siwo papa ni show that sacrifice for the children it's also meche yes anam papa for any time be shen kulanu la utam be shen kulanu life mu no, I must say, move far collection, move farmland because of what it's the matter as well. And the people who want to get up, go and put the money in the offering. Meanwhile, you don't even have time for those children in your house. What's your say? It's any part that's any year back. It's some men are yet, yes, you know. Your life now, you kitten, or see, it be share my move from any year you get in a mono. And it's in our bluff for no more while you are older, more shabby BM. Sir, Sabri, I would yes, ye. Ah, when young Koye na yen Koye, was he in a year so ye whom. In it, in a sebrony yere wish, a jale. Ewa quaintin fear, only mu say, or in a chassis and on tissa, and a betuning it, or semi jina, a master any pacron. Minimo be a nickel, nickel jale, and nickel tissue. Men who say, sister, and it actually nickel aqua city center one day da. Now I was saying, say, how come so ni wo kun dofo na wo kun na jale na untu min twi ni pro aposo me mfa npo nko ne nam city center kaka ni enta baby npo monko I just say of ferry po why
0: we ye bibi ni
1: we ye bibi ni what you say nso abrofu yi omo yi no mo jale ko untu min kasa ko de omo twi omo de omo ko shopping ko ye bibi a se be ma na be yale a oba ni be twi ni or money ne be yale be ma di betwin e ye compatible date it say omo wa yem hyehye e ma wo ho wo ho ba ye nu ye ni sadie no because of say jan ho na ko po ba fofo
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1: Endorse.
0: It doesn't matter.
1: He said this say I don't know the more na endorse no ne na say ade. Say endorse wa and say society.
0: Mami. Kubi wa America from say Utah. Om warim uni Abrofu warim uni mi esani 9. Ah won
1: Ya basa Utah na
0: Utah
1: so,
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1: Yeah, but it's a bit of a question. Sir, one woman or more while a son, one woman or more in your brothel kind.
0: Oh, me, I prefer almost a sorry, Omoko, a sorry, did you know?
1: That's a big concern in your religion. And your law, and your by law.
0: But say, yes, yes, yes, yes, yes, yes, yes, yes, yes, yes, yes, yes, yes,
1: yes, yes, yes, yes, yes, yes, But abrofunso omo no mu yusu Christianity nti omo no mu ntumi nwale mienu no
0: abrofuno omo no ohwe mame ohwe ohwe ba kokura omo ware kura okrumase edesi omo ma ware no hwe ohwe kronu aitimu no na hwe fie aitimu yin na hwe bills a itwe rekum ha It is a car brofu game, mom, because I'm worrying you know, mamma, she builds no work almost with my worry. Almost to me, exactly. You
1: should system
0: exactly.
1: By yen, so no, to two for it is what I say. You cannot cry if you don't have it while we see what the end of your wife. Uko Ghana, Siciana, Obi, yes, he will be to me while he said, me the man for you. Why is that would you buy a car for you?
0: Mama of all my grief, go yet.
1: But the thing is, I'm just saying, Colano, Bepan, and Colano, and Meneo Bell, is then Granusana, Omo, yet child labor.
0: Oh, both in the and then may, and yet you don't have a book of food, said the AK. And then you all over one over one that with one yard over Pepper Uncle.
1: Say, I can be fine, said the Bill Day, yet they said the incantit and a normal day, Omo ye fool.
0: Yeah.
1: And a coffer while you do on a buy. Inti ne ba sa no wanga sa kra no wunya tampo na woni wudo ba kumpo no edi de no
0: yeah
1: inti ne ba sa na bond nhyeda en ba montem we so da no ne ne mai ku o baby we so ne ne mai ku o baby
0: yeah
1: na wo papa no wunu wo wudan ene edu o ba we so na ba we ya ba o wie ni tena na o wie ni tena na na fu fra ba ede ne wo ti ne ma na bond
0: Hey, Randy.
1: Then I was so quizzical, and if I said, Go be a while, near a barco, or too quiet, or nina, or wait to mamma, or friend, or any deal, or break time, or any dink, or more than ever, so then I woo ye, or banners who were no so friend, or no so, or poor coat, drink or cojan, or coat in the shadow, quine, sign a money in anno, and build it up.
0: Yeah.
1: Into said, Boys, I quite be busy, or mucrampon, I send the final crampo, which needs now home out. basa gabu gabu gabu gabu gabu gabu no eno nso ka wo na se de no e ma aware re ntime nso e na wako for bawe e na one thing so say ni party at say only ni party na wo ye bibi na say ni party say won pa wo say wo jai
0: yeah
1: but people don't
0: kabi o su ni odi ni party.
1: Yes, not so catch us at the way you are we on
0: power. Mempe, or say mempe. The way any me de mempe, else would be jay. Yeah.
1: It was a wood jay, because all known I wanted it.
0: Yeah.
1: And all jay so sad the way you are we, mempe.
0: Yeah.
1: Now then young pussy on any party. Now I catch us at the way you mean.
0: Mempe, yeah.
1: And no crown poke round which they say, Nippon opera was in town.
0: Yeah.
1: O person no tina until the world boss our own nature. Obi on person no better than who ye be and fun. Who ye be and fun any or percrase book round a call. But Obi Joe say, I dear we and ye em wow or pewasem.
0: Yeah.
1: But the answer your funny says any pan or shamiso or hamadry or control me.
0: Yeah.
1: Obi pewasem and no jaw or life from my opa be a ye.
0: Yeah.
1: But the pewasem or trent. Inti no me me first abrofo no bo won se obi ye bibi na nya omo kasa omo jai
0: yeah
1: ena e ma no so ma me ma na dwuma ye me ma ne brɛ wo ma no nsa no
0: ye
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0: I said,
1: but also woman is saying, yes, said yes, Mr. D. Marriage is about sharing. Yeah, you know,
0: I say,
1: It shouldn't at all. Marriage, wo any pammy, you know, you worry. It's no quite so much a baby Thomas.
0: Hey, that's a baby. Now, Bama, I call you one year, and so on. Who say? Any meaning, you know, say,
1: yeah,
0: Yemi Runa, yemienu na ya wa abofra no e wo se abofra no e wa for the nappy na na ma me no kitchen wo se be ma no su timi esa abofra no e nappy no
1: o se
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1: 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If you want to know, you can change the system.
0: Yeah.
1: You can't change
0: the system. And I will brochure. I will just transfer it to you.
1: Hey, yes, Ronko. Hey, be a old papa. And now, on our meal.
0: Yeah.
1: Then now, mommy, cook on fine. Yeah. You two, you move. What to know about for Friday? Then I will say, baby, I will cook fresh meal in farm.
0: Wow.
1: Oh, it is only my way now. Or say, yes, she needed to see a bresso. Yes, she needed to see a brand of so my home, your home. I think, and also a bebois. And also, just a woof says a 3-bedroom room is too expensive. I go for room a bebois. Say 2-bedroom, I won't you know. Office area one is too expensive. Now, who says you can move? Free hot. Now, compare baby, a whole year you can pay. Yeah, can you can go woo once every year? Yes, you can,
0: yeah. A brand new woo. It will be
1: oh,
0: a while. A baby white, you woo neighbor.
1: Yes.
0: Yeah.
1: Oh, and I said, Sabby. Yes, see, die baku. Nay, we are near force to say, Yanko chin try and Sanko sip you. Oh, we are what? Or the honor? Why you wait? Why you wait? Why you to mean that? You are doing what they get and get and get and get and get and get and get and get. Oh, it's in a name, Nano, San Emani Nano, a cost you a damage. Oh, Nina, no, say a shake. Into our real idea. A costume break or baby, now wouldn't be brainy, say, baby, now costume needs him, my demo partners, no one woman.
0: Wow.
1: Tell dear, say any pan so be near Winyo Cofabra. Winyo Cofabra, or Beda Cofaba. Oh, it's no, Mr. D. Our real no one say a man here bedding too be so. And I said, who ye dear, so call your bar, my dear. No. And then, Reno, baby, now, Virginia, man, be your shoe or for movie or what's on the
0: court. So, sir,
1: there's no point in saying, look what you got. Cacrana, bear my kitten all day, but mammy, papa, no, so much.
0: Not ye, SS, and not ye, hire one.
1: Yeah, baby, you're not there, could look quite into me, Chia, nothing, and it's not quite pressure. I'll be one that one away, friend away from who. Why are you pleasing people? Say, I saw it say, why your wedding are your young Walima. That's a sorry na woo wana. Oh, my no papa ne do ma warrior. And your master so crown and obey any cacrib now, papa no mammy do by my woman. Papa no mammy did dash your hook on the woo bush of one, sir. And only a better, then a cabby baby amber. Go away, waiting now, go for a cardiac. One
0: out
1: of the tools. How come Sawakasa would need 1 million at bank? Let's just not wear wedding 5 million. Do you have that money?
0: Yeah.
1: You don't have it?
0: Yeah.
1: Oh, Uncle Anki to a mobile shabra, Bashasi, Nasabi. yakofa ka beto wo mo so eno ye enye oh enti all because of that 2 hours that soft one e de ba be shira ware eno so enti ya fo se wo se eye kabo ana enti no ni nya so eno so di owo ba
0: go
1: ni pa no kora se ka da no so a owo na be ba oh enti no ne ma ni bi di o se
0: ti owo ama yare be ba
1: Yari
0: and say you would be sever.
1: Who never? Oh, there, Yansu say, who could do four, nor yarded at them, we did do four, nor yarded at them. A hard drink. A hard drink. After so, dear back won't so a cool gunner. Gunner knows so. Yan yet a motive. It's a castle. Castle no coolly, but you so be a basso.
0: I can't. Yes, so. Obaima.
2: Nah. I'm in your ready, my child.
0: When you're ready, okay. Mama, was when you're ready.
1: I said, it's a gun as you MOT, no, so yeah, MOT. Because we bring
0: that say. Yen, MOT, oh, yen,
1: yes, yeah, I'm sure. Yen, MOT. Yen, said, it's a government in Czech Castle. Into one said, Castle, I said, and then I'm crossing the cuckoo, the passa.
0: Gana mama gana yo ko fowas baba na odi asem de base gana asem de be bia obi bi pije bia no asem ho ko na bia asem ho
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0: Nyakopo.
1: Yeka ni so so omo ba social media no so omo si TV.
0: Omo TV.
1: Na
0: enye se enya dia omo ntumi nye o. 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Problem bi wo gana bia di ombetumi asovo.
1: And the people are using that kind of thing to make money. Ntimi omo person beye.
0: Exactly.
1: Omo peso omo beye because so beye pain ne bi no mu adnantie akwaaba.
0: Yes.
1: How come say abobo ya nam highway so?
0: Yes.
1: Does it make sense?
0: Yes.
1: That's abobo yes. Have the audacity say okofa road so.
0: Yeah.
1: Road a kasa kese enam so.
0: Yeah. Yeah.
1: Say abobo ya abe say si kwen munti no. And I'm so matricator, a big coony pain in Allah. One and a mug, Bobo ya, or does it so, put me for some highway or so. Yan
0: Shashi.
1: Overhead, a nipper now, so, your mark was a motto for, and you saw overhead.
0: Yeah.
1: Does it make sense?
0: And I mean, who is say, idea meaning, dear? Overhead bridge is no my own. Musing as the baby to teach it over.
1: It is true.
0: Any pan, and here in front of a cozy say.
1: I don't know. I saw so
0: Oh no.
1: And a woman is
0: so. Oh no.
1: Obi in a year.
0: Oh no.
1: And old mammy is senior.
0: Oh no. Oh no. Oh no.
1: I was asking myself,
0: oh no.
1: Say, Ghana,
0: oh no.
1: I hear Kobe, I say, Obi at me at your poor mine. Now how come say a whole highway underpass? A yet dangerous place. You see, yako beautiful horse and nipan got sound of your ball. Now to your chamber, you pay down your song. Because your highway, how say, go bridge, I say, who bet him up creative, baby, nice area, be a. Wait till my sad day, and was in a bay, I used to wait in a crochet ball, but I near underpass. You shouldn't be underpass. So per se, any was any papa to answer, because a one night and tank one day, and then for cage, did you walk?
0: That's right.
1: Oh, and so I say, I find him a tra, or wounded the year.

sinu apo ki pada sinu mo fe nada anada ko tu tu ka sinu na ke se ne de na ba na be mi ga na wa ma man aya be mi o na mo de ke so su wa so mi na tu bi ka wa no e su bi ka wa I'm not going to be able to do it. I'm not going to be able to do it. I'm not going to be able to do it.

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I'm a friend of mine. I'm a friend of mine. I'm a friend of mine. I'm a friend of mine. I'm a friend of mine. I'm a friend of mine. I'm a friend of mine. I'm a friend of mine. I'm a friend of mine. I'm a friend of mine. I'm a friend of mine. I'm a friend of mine. I'm a friend of mine. I'm a friend of mine. I'm a friend of mine. I'm a friend of mine. I'm a friend of mine. I'm a friend of mine. I'm a friend of mine. I'm a friend of mine. I'm a friend of mine. I'm a friend of mine. I'm a friend of mine. I'm a friend of mine. I'm a friend of mine. I'm a friend of mine. I'm a friend of mine. I'm a friend of mine. I'm a friend of mine. I'm a friend of mine. I'm a friend of mine. I'm a friend of mine. I'm a friend of mine. I'm a friend of mine. I'm a friend of mine. I'm a friend of mine. I'm a friend of m

Sunday, I'm a little bit of a little bit of a little bit of a little bit of a little bit of a little bit of a little bit of a little bit of a little bit of a little bit of a little bit of a little bit of a little bit of a little bit of a little bit of a little bit of a little bit of a little bit of a little bit of a little bit of a little bit of a little bit of a little bit of a little bit of a little bit of a little bit of a little bit of a little bit of a little bit of a little bit of a little bit of a little bit of a little bit of a little bit of a little bit of a little bit of a little bit of a little bit of a little bit of a little bit of a little bit of a little bit of a little bit of a little bit of a little bit of a little bit of a little bit of a little bit of a little bit of a little bit of a little bit of a little bit of a little bit of a little bit of a little bit of a little bit of a little bit of a little bit of a little bit of a little bit of a little bit of a little bit of a little bit of a little bit of a little bit of a little bit of a little bit of a little bit of a little bit of a little bit of a little bit of a little bit of a little bit of a little bit of

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A beba other fraction for a co. We hear the song so a hobby. What can you yet show? What can you search show? What can you hear show? I pay no offer. What can you yet show?